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3: From the Mid-State Media Weather Center, here is your forecast for Mansfield. Tonight, patchy smoke, then a chance for showers and thunderstorms. Low around 68. Tuesday, showers and thunderstorms are likely. High near 81. Tuesday night, a chance for showers and thunderstorms, then partly cloudy, low around 59. Wednesday, mostly sunny, high near 71. Wednesday night, mostly clear, low around 53. From the Mid-State Media Weather Center in Mansfield, there are currently 3 active weather alerts for North Central Ohio. A air quality alert remains in effect for portions of Delaware until 9:15 this evening. 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
3: Is the current pollen report for North Central Ohio. Today is in the low medium category with a reading of 4.2. Tomorrow is expected to ease back to 1.2. By Wednesday, pollen levels move into the medium category with a reading of 5.0. The top pollen sources are grasses and plantain. 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
2: From the Mid-State Media Weather Center, here is your forecast for Mansfield. Tonight, patchy smoke, low around 68. Tuesday, a slight chance for showers and thunderstorms. Then showers and thunderstorms are likely. High, near 81. Tuesday night, a chance for showers and thunderstorms. Then partly cloudy, low around 59. Wednesday, mostly sunny, high near 71. Wednesday night, mostly clear, low around 53. From the Mid-State Media Weather Center in Mansfield, there are currently three active weather alerts for North Central Ohio. A air quality alert remains in effect for portions of Delaware until 9:15 this evening. 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
3: From the Mid-State Media Weather Center, here is your forecast for Mansfield. Tonight, patchy smoke, low around 68. Tuesday, a slight chance for showers and thunderstorms. Then showers and thunderstorms are likely. High, near 81. Tuesday night, a chance for showers and thunderstorms. Then partly cloudy. Low around 59. Wednesday, mostly sunny. High, near 71. Wednesday night, mostly clear. Low around 53.

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2: Here is the current pollen report for North Central Ohio. Today is in the low-medium category with a reading of 4.2. Tomorrow is expected to ease back to 1.2. By Wednesday, pollen levels move into the medium category with a reading of 5.0. The top pollen sources are grasses and plantain. 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
1: weather. From the Mid-State Media Weather Center, here is your forecast for Mansfield. Tonight, patchy smoke. Low around 68. Tuesday, a slight chance for showers and thunderstorms. Then showers and thunderstorms are likely. High, near 81. Tuesday night, a chance for showers and thunderstorms. Then partly cloudy. Low around 59. Wednesday, mostly sunny. High near 71. Wednesday night, mostly clear. Low around 53.
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3: From the Mid-State Media Weather Center, here is your forecast for Mansfield. Tonight, patchy smoke, low around 68. Tuesday, a slight chance for showers and thunderstorms. Then showers and thunderstorms are likely, high near 81. Tuesday night, a chance for showers and thunderstorms, then partly cloudy, low around 59. Wednesday, mostly sunny, high near 71. Wednesday night, mostly clear, low around 53.

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1: America wouldn't be America without Ohio. 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
2: Here is the current pollen report for North Central Ohio. Today is in the low medium category with a reading of 4.2. Tomorrow is expected to ease back to 1.2. By Wednesday, pollen levels move into the medium category with a reading of 5.0. The top pollen sources are grasses and plantain. 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
3: 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And all day and all night and everything he sees is just blue.

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1: weather. From the Mid-State Media Weather Center, here is your forecast for Mansfield. Tonight, patchy smoke, low around 68. Tuesday, a slight chance for showers and thunderstorms. Then showers and thunderstorms are likely. High, near 81. Tuesday night, a chance for showers and thunderstorms. Then partly cloudy, low around 59. Wednesday, mostly sunny, high near 71. Wednesday night, mostly clear, low around 53.
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1: weather. From the Mid-State Media Weather Center, here is your forecast for Mansfield. Tonight, patchy smoke. Low around 68. Tuesday, a slight chance for showers and thunderstorms. Then showers and thunderstorms are likely. High, near 81. Tuesday night, a chance for showers and thunderstorms. Then partly cloudy. Low around 59. Wednesday, mostly sunny. High near 71. Wednesday night, mostly clear. Low around 53.

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3: Is the current pollen report for North Central Ohio. Today is in the low medium category with a reading of 4.2. Tomorrow is expected to ease back to 1.2. By Wednesday, pollen levels move into the medium category with a reading of 5.0. The top pollen sources are grasses and plantain. 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
1: weather. From the Mid-State Media Weather Center, here is your forecast for Mansfield. Tonight, patchy smoke. Low around 68. Tuesday, a slight chance for showers and thunderstorms. Then showers and thunderstorms are likely. High, near 81. Tuesday night, a chance for showers and thunderstorms, then partly cloudy, low around 59. Wednesday, mostly sunny, high near 71. Wednesday night, mostly clear, low around 53.
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2: From the Mid-State Media Weather Center, here is your forecast for Mansfield. Tonight, patchy smoke. Low around 68. This morning, a slight chance for showers and thunderstorms. Then showers and thunderstorms are likely. High near 81. Tuesday night, a chance for showers and thunderstorms. Then partly cloudy. Low around 59. Wednesday, mostly sunny. High near 71. Wednesday night, mostly clear. Low around 53. Here is the current pollen report for North Central Ohio. Today is in the low-medium category with a reading of 4.2. Tomorrow is expected to ease back to 1.2. By Wednesday, pollen levels move into the medium category with a reading of 5.0. The top pollen sources are grasses and plantain. 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
1: From the Mid-State Media Weather Center, here is your forecast for Mansfield. Tonight, patchy smoke. Low around 68. This morning, a slight chance for showers and thunderstorms. Then showers and thunderstorms are likely. High near 81. Tuesday night, a chance for showers and thunderstorms. Then partly cloudy. Low around 59. Wednesday, mostly sunny. High near 71. Wednesday night, mostly clear. Low around 53.

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1: weather. From the Mid-State Media Weather Center, here is your forecast for Mansfield. Tonight, patchy smoke. Low around 68. This morning, a slight chance for showers and thunderstorms. Then showers and thunderstorms are likely. High near 81. Tuesday night, a chance for showers and thunderstorms. Then partly cloudy. Low around 59. Wednesday, mostly sunny. High near 71. Wednesday night, mostly clear. Low around 53. Here is the current pollen report for North Central Ohio. Today is in the low medium category with a reading of 4.2. Tomorrow is expected to ease back to 1.2. By Wednesday, pollen levels move into the medium category with a reading of 5.0. The top pollen sources are grasses and plantain. 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
1: weather. From the Mid-State Media Weather Center, here is your forecast for Mansfield. Tonight, patchy smoke, low around 68. This morning, a slight chance for showers and thunderstorms. Then showers and thunderstorms are likely, high near 81. Tuesday night, a chance for showers and thunderstorms. Then partly cloudy, low around 59. Wednesday, mostly sunny, high near 71. Wednesday night, mostly clear, low around 53.

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1: weather. From the Mid-State Media Weather Center, here is your forecast for Mansfield. Tonight, patchy smoke. Low around 68. This morning, a slight chance for showers and thunderstorms. Then showers and thunderstorms are likely. High near 81. Tuesday night, a chance for showers and thunderstorms. Then partly cloudy. Low around 59. Wednesday, mostly sunny. High near 71. Wednesday night, mostly clear. Low around 53. Here is the current pollen report for North Central Ohio. Today is in the low medium category with a reading of 4.2. Tomorrow is expected to ease back to 1.2. By Wednesday, pollen levels move into the medium category with a reading of 5.0. The top pollen sources are grasses and plantain. 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
1: weather. From the Mid-State Media Weather Center, here is your forecast for Mansfield. Overnight, patchy smoke. Low around 66. This morning, a slight chance for showers and thunderstorms. Then showers and thunderstorms. High near 81. Tuesday night, a chance for showers and thunderstorms. Then partly cloudy. Low around 59. Wednesday, partly sunny. High near 69. Wednesday night, mostly clear. Low around 52. Here is the current pollen report for North Central Ohio. Today is in the low medium category with a reading of 4.2. Tomorrow is expected to ease back to 1.2. By Wednesday, pollen levels move into the medium category with a reading of 5.0. The top pollen sources are grasses and plantain. 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
1: weather. From the Mid-State Media Weather Center, here is your forecast for Mansfield. Overnight, mostly cloudy, low around 66. This morning, a slight chance for showers and thunderstorms. Then showers and thunderstorms, high near 81. Tuesday night, a chance for showers and thunderstorms, then partly cloudy, low around 59. Wednesday, partly sunny, high near 69. Wednesday night, mostly clear, low around 52.

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1: weather. From the Mid-State Media Weather Center, here is your forecast for Mansfield. Overnight, mostly cloudy, low around 66. This morning, a slight chance for showers and thunderstorms. Then showers and thunderstorms. High near 81. Tuesday night, a chance for showers and thunderstorms. Then partly cloudy. Low around 59. Wednesday, partly sunny. High near 69. Wednesday night, mostly clear. Low around 52. Here is the current pollen report for North Central Ohio. Today is in the low medium category with a reading of 4.2. Tomorrow is expected to ease back to 1.2. By Wednesday, pollen levels move into the medium category with a reading of 5.0. The top pollen sources are grasses and plantain. 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

Center. Here is your forecast for Mansfield. This morning, a slight chance for showers and thunderstorms, then showers and thunderstorms. High near 81. Tuesday night, a chance for showers and thunderstorms, then partly cloudy. Low around 59. Wednesday, partly sunny. High near 69. Wednesday night, mostly clear. Low around 52. Thursday, sunny. High near 75. Thursday night, mostly clear. Low around 53.

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1: weather. From the Mid-State Media Weather Center, here is your forecast for Mansfield. This morning, a slight chance for showers and thunderstorms, then showers and thunderstorms, high near 81. Tuesday night, a chance for showers and thunderstorms, then partly cloudy, low around 59. Wednesday, partly sunny, high near 69. Wednesday night, mostly clear, low around 52. Thursday, sunny, high near 75. Thursday night, mostly clear, low around 53. Here is the current pollen report for North Central Ohio. Today is in the low medium category with a reading of 4.2. Tomorrow is expected to ease back to 1.2. By Wednesday, pollen levels move into the medium category with a reading of 5.0. The top pollen sources are grasses and plantain. 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
3: In the newsroom, I'm Greg Kale. Severe weather interrupted the annual Incarceration Music and Tattoo Festival over the weekend at the Ohio State Reformatory, forcing organizers to evacuate thousands of attendees before a sudden thunderstorm hit Saturday evening.
4: The screen come on that said, like, attention, time to evacuate. We're watching the severe weather. Unfortunately, Sleep Theory had to, you know, cut their last song, which was unfortunate. But, I mean, think, you know, it was handled pretty decently well.
3: Beyond the weather disruption, the three-day hard rock event saw attendance of over 90,000 people, which provided a significant boost to the local economy. In other local news, the Mid-Ohio Educational Service Center Board of Governors approved an administrative contract Monday, hiring Jeremy Sechrist as the new director of grants and special projects. Sechrist previously served as superintendent of Lexington Local Schools since 2020. In his new role, he will oversee community school sponsorships and support regional education programs across Crawford, Morrill, and Richland counties. For more news, head over to WMFD.com.
5: Fox News, I'm Sue Gosser. U.S. Central Command completing a 10th straight night of heavy strikes against Iran following the recent deaths of U.S. troops in Jordan. President Trump is expected to decide within the coming days whether or not to expand military operations and return to full-scale combat. Trump administration opening a new investigation into international student aid at Harvard, accusing the Ivy League school of excluding American students from scholarships offered by Chinese donors.
6: The DOJ claims that amounts to illegal discrimination. Harmeet Dhillon, who heads the Justice Department's Civil Rights Division, said schools cannot get federal funding while at the same time taking foreign money to use only for aid to students from abroad.
5: Fox's Gernal Scott, Harvard denies the allegations. 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
21: Showers and thunderstorms today. Temperature highs near 81. Overnight rain expected. Partly cloudy skies, a low near 59. Much cooler into Wednesday. Partly sunny and 69. Sun and 75 expected Thursday. Friday, sunny and 80. Saturday, temperature highs near 83.

0: Playing a great mix of your favorite songs. It's another Tuesday morning. We are Mix 106.1. I'm sounding a little vocally challenged today. I don't know what's floating around out there, but something is really kicking up my allergies. Because of that, I've developed a cough. Because of that, I sound a little husky today. So bear with me, doing the best I can. Going to be drinking a lot of water this morning and, of course, my big old mug of hot coffee. Couldn't get the day started without my hot coffee. And happy Tuesday to you. Boy, are we in for some rain showers today. Lots of rain, about a 90% chance. Going to see those showers and thunderstorms kind of creeping in and out of our day and afternoon today. So we'll get you the latest weather. Keep an eye on that. Could see some overnight wet weather as well and a much cooler day tomorrow. My husband will be thrilled. I not so much. I like the 80s. To see 69 degrees tomorrow does not make me happy, but many of you, you will find it to be great relief. Hey, if you're celebrating a birthday today, you're celebrating with some pretty big star power. Love talking birthdays, and that includes Allie Landry. She is a former Miss USA. She is celebrating a birthday today. Josh Hartnett, whatever happened to the guy? Never hear from him anymore. He was fantastic. Opposite Ben Affleck, though, in Pearl Harbor. Boy, that's been a while. John Lovitz, the actor and comedian, he is celebrating a birthday today, and we would have been celebrating the birthday of Robin Williams, one of my favorites, gone far too soon, of course. Hey, it's an Ed's Music Trivia Day today. We hope that you play along. 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
0: Showers and thunderstorms today. Temperature highs near 81. Overnight rain expected. Partly cloudy skies, a low near 59. Much cooler into Wednesday. Partly sunny and 69. Sun and 75 expected Thursday. Friday, sunny and 80. Saturday, temperature highs near 83.

0: Today, I'm going to throw you a curve. So here on trivia, I got
1: Tom. Is this like a Sandy Koufax curve?
0: Worse yet. All right. So this one I think is going to be difficult.
2: Okay.
0: Now, you'll get the whole, they all have something in common, and you'll get that right away. Okay. And folks out there, you'll get that right away. But the fun part of this is trying to remember the name of the song and the artist on this one. All
2: I don't
0: right?
2: think I've got big enough paper for this either.
0: Yeah, we've got 10 of them.
2: We've got 10
1: You've
2: songs.
1: Got a very small piece of paper compared to mine.
2: I know.
0: That's all right, Shelly. You're not going to write much.
1: And I don't even use my ink pen.
2: Oh, thanks. You're
0: not going to much now. You'll be all right.
1: Ready to fire them off?
0: Fire them off.
3: Well, it's one for the money, two for the show, three to get it ready.
4: One,

0: 2, 1, 2, 3, 4.
1: 1, 2, 1, 2, 3, 4.
2: 1, 2, 1, 2, 3, 4.

0: Montag, Lieben, Glauben, Glauben.
1: Oh,
2: I think the theme might be alphabet.
1: Oh my golly. Yeah, right? I was like, well, that was seemed like a pretty easy theme.
3: Oh, the theme's easy. But it's
1: super easy.
3: It's
1: but
3: the
1: man, the songs.
3: Yeah. Are you ready again?
1: Do it again.
4: Well, it's one for the money, two for the show, three to get it ready.
5: One, two, one, two, three, four.
6: One, two, one, two, three, four.
7: Uno, dos, one, two, three.

0: Montag, Lieben, Glauben, Globen.
1: I still think it's the alphabet.
2: Yeah, exactly. Well, we see the numeric theme going on there.
3: Sure.
2: Absolutely.
3: Except for the last song. That was just made up words.
1: Made up.
3: It was.
2: Was it really?
3: Yeah, well, yeah. The producer, Mutt Lang, he was German, and he just, instead of counting it off with numbers.
2: Didn't he marry Shania?
3: Yeah, he did.
1: For a moment.
2: Yeah, for a second.
3: Then
2: he went off and had an affair.
3: He did that little crazy thing there. And
2: Okay.
3: So anyway, you ready? Do you want the answers?
1: 100%.
2: I heard some Elvis in there.
3: Elvis is first. Blue Suede Shoes.
2: That's it.
3: Guns N' Roses. Tommy got that one. Patience, right?
1: Yep.
2: Okay. Yeah, Tommy got I heard that some one. Billy Joel.
3: Yep. Matter of Trust was next.
2: Okay. Prince?
3: Was well, that Prince four? Is in there, but
2: he was number
3: that,
2: five. Okay. Yep.
3: Sam, the Sham, and the Pharaohs.
2: Mm-hmm. Oh, my golly.
3: Woolly Bully.
1: Woolly Bully, yeah.
2: Oh, yeah. Okay. Right. I've forgotten how many songs we had in this one.
3: Yeah.
2: Okay. Prince. Then you had Raspberry Beret.
3: Yep. Raspberry Beret. Outcast, okay. Hey Ya.
1: Oh. Mm-hmm.
3: Plain White Tees.
2: Yeah.
3: The song's called 1, 2, 3, 4, I Love You.
2: Okay.
3: Parentheses. New Radicals, You Get What You Give.
2: Mm.
3: And then Toby Keith, Red Solo Cup. And then you could go on with your Def Leppard, Offspring, whichever one you want. Pretty Fly for a White Guy or Rock of Ages, right? Was it? It was Rock, Rock of
2: Rock
3: Ages.
2: Rock of
3: right?
2: Ages?
1: Yeah.
2: Okay.
1: Yeah, it was.
2: Yep. Wow. Very good.
1: Interesting.
3: Yeah.
2: Okay.
3: So that was count. That's what we were doing.
2: Counting.
1: I was going to say countdown. But yeah. The easy would have been 1, 2, 3.
2: 1, 2, 3.
3: Yeah, no, it was countdown.
2: It's all numerics. Okay. And your choice.
3: Boy, that's a tough one here today. We had lots of stuff in there.
2: If you had to choose one to play.
3: You know what? I'm going to go with... Oh, this is tough. I'm going to go with... I'm not going with Elvis. I like Elvis, but I'm not going with Elvis.
2: Okay.
3: You know what I think I'm going to go with? Just because my daughter is a huge fan, I'm going to go with Billy Joel.
1: Okay. I knew you were going to say that.
2: No
3: yeah,
2: way.
3: Tommy knows Julia is a real big fan of
2: Okay.
3: Matter of Trust.
1: Matter of fact, Julia, if you are listening, Julia and I just watched the Billy Joel documentary. It is sensational. Make sure you check it out sometime.
3: There you
2: Sounds
3: go.
2: Good. All right. It's another great episode of Ed's Trivia on your Morning Fix with the Morning Fix crew, Mix 106.1.

0: Having some fun with Mr. Ed's music trivia this morning with your Morning Fix crew. Hope you did well playing along no matter where you are. The Vault Wine Bar is located in Shelby, 29 West Main Street. 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
9: In the newsroom, I'm Greg Kale. Severe weather interrupted the annual Incarceration Music and Tattoo Festival over the weekend at the Ohio State Reformatory, forcing organizers to evacuate thousands of attendees before a sudden thunderstorm hit Saturday evening.
10: The screen come on that said, like, attention, time to evacuate. We're watching the severe weather. Unfortunately, Sleep Theory had to, you know, cut their last song, which was unfortunate. But, I mean, think, you know, it was handled pretty decently well.
9: Beyond the weather disruption, the three-day Hard Rock event saw attendance of over 90,000 people, which provided a significant boost to the local economy. In other local news, the Mid-Ohio Educational Service Center Board of Governors approved an administrative contract Monday, hiring Jeremy Sechrist as the new director of Grants and Special Projects. Sechrist previously served as superintendent of Lexington Local Schools since 2020. In his new role, he will oversee community school sponsorships and support regional education programs across Crawford, Morrow, and Richland counties. 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
11: 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The Guardians host the Twins in Game 2 of their four-game series starting tonight in Cleveland on the corner of Carnegie and Ontario. 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
0: Showers and thunderstorms that could be severe at times, could see some high winds too, a high near 81. We'll see 59 tonight with overnight rain and partly cloudy skies. Wednesday, much cooler at 69. Thursday, sunny and 75. Friday, we'll see temperature highs near 80. By Saturday, mostly sunny, highs near 83.
12: Here is the current pollen report for North Central Ohio. Today is in the low category with a reading of 1.2. Tomorrow is expected to rise to 4.5. By Thursday, pollen levels move into the low-medium category with a reading of 3.2. The top pollen sources are grasses and plantain. 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
2: 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Yeah, right. 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Or better yet, go to Times

0: Mixer 106.1, playing the best mix of music on your Tuesday morning. Love talking Hollywood news, and we begin with the daytime Emmy nominations. Include Beyond the Gates stars Carla Moseley and Tamara Tooney. Veteran soap performers dominate the acting races this year. The View, The Kelly Clarkson Show, and The Drew Barrymore Show all earn talk series nominations. By the way, the ceremony is not until October 30th. Well, it looks like despite winning 3 Tony Awards, Cats the Jellicle Ball will be closing early on Broadway August 8th. That is a short run, only 5 months. Producers are citing the financial challenges of sustaining the musical despite some really strong reviews. Meanwhile, in other Hollywood news, Ella Langley, lover song Choosing Texas. Her American Eagle ad campaign has now launched. She is the girl to be watching right now. Tom Cruise, the trailer for his upcoming flick Digger, has already hit the internet looking good. And sadly, I was so bummed to see that future Jurassic movies will not include Sam Neill, passing away last week in a hospital, St. Vincent's, in Australia, actually. So sad news for future Jurassic projects. He was one of my favorites. And that's your Hollywood update this morning on Your Morning Fix.
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0: Showers and thunderstorms that could be severe at times, could see some high winds too, a high near 81. We'll see 59 tonight with overnight rain and partly cloudy skies. Wednesday, much cooler at 69. Thursday, sunny and 75. Friday, we'll see temperature highs near 80. By Saturday, mostly sunny, highs near 83.

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3: In the newsroom, I'm Greg Kale. Severe weather interrupted the annual Incarceration Music and Tattoo Festival over the weekend at the Ohio State Reformatory, forcing organizers to evacuate thousands of attendees before a sudden thunderstorm hit Saturday evening.
4: The screen come on that said, like, attention, it's time to evacuate. We're watching the severe weather. Unfortunately, Sleep Theory had to, you know, cut their last song, which was unfortunate. But I mean, I think, you know, it was handled pretty decently well.
3: Beyond the weather disruption, the three-day hard rock event saw attendance of over 90,000 people, which provided a significant boost to the local economy. In other local news, the Mid-Ohio Educational Service Center Board of Governors approved an administrative contract Monday, hiring Jeremy Sechrist as the new director of grants and special projects. Sechrist previously served as superintendent of Lexington Local Schools since 2020. In his new role, he will oversee community school sponsorships and support regional education programs across Crawford, Morrow, and Richland counties. 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
5: Fox News, I'm CJ Papa. Another night of U.S. military bombardment inside Iran. CENTCOM releasing the sound of missiles on their way toward Iran.
6: This was the 10th consecutive night of strikes aimed at degrading Iran's ability to threaten vessels in the Strait of Hormuz. Early this morning, Iran attacked another tanker off the coast of Oman, forcing the crew to evacuate the vessel, according to maritime tracking groups.
5: Fox's Trey Yanks in Tel Aviv. The dignified transfer of the U.S. service members killed in Jordan that was supposed to take place today has been rescheduled for a later day. Voters head to the polls later this morning in Arizona, which is the only state in the U.S. holding statewide primary elections in July. Voters will choose candidates to run for governor and two House seats. 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
15: 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The Guardians host the Twins in Game 2 of their four-game series starting tonight in Cleveland on the corner of Carnegie and Ontario. 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
16: Showers and thunderstorms that could be severe at times, could see some high winds too, a high near 81. We'll see 59 tonight with overnight rain and partly cloudy skies. Wednesday, much cooler at 69. Thursday, sunny and 75. Friday, we'll see temperature highs near 80. By Saturday, mostly sunny, highs near 83.

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0: Always and Forever with a great mix of your favorite songs like that one by Patrice Rushen and Forget Me Nots. We also played music by The Cars. It is a Tuesday trivia brought to you by The Vault Wine Bar. Thanks to The Vault Wine Bar for sponsoring trivia. Ed will be there tonight, 7 o'clock, if you want to form a team and go and have fun. You don't need to call ahead. You don't, just show up. Have fun. Usually teams of four, I think he said. And what Tommy and I have discovered is make it multi-generational. Take people of all ages from your office if you're doing that, or maybe family of multi-generations. It's amazing how well, if you get a little bit of everybody from different generations, you can really do well on trivia. So try that, see what you think, or just listen in this morning and see how well you do. So we've got that coming up here shortly. Ed is getting ready, as are Tommy and I. And I found this kind of interesting with the end of the World Cup. Baby names definitely influenced by the soccer fans, or soccer stars, I should say. Experts say that with millions that tuned in to watch various matches, certain names seem to stick out more than others. And expectant parents are really paying attention, especially from this year's tournament action, like the name Christian. I love the name Christian. I think it's beautiful. Weston was another very popular name that came from this year's FIFA. Also, Jude Hedry. I have never heard the word Hedry. I've heard the word Hadley or the name Hadley, but never the word Hedry. I like the name Jude. Lionel was another popular name. Leo. Remy. Remy's a beautiful name, especially for a boy, but I think that would also apply to a baby girl. I love the name Remy. Raphael, Mateo, Luca, and Kai. Kai is probably my favorite name that came out of from soccer this year. Kai spelled K-A-I, by the way. So there you go. Some pretty influential names following the World Cup, and you might be seeing those here in about 9 months. All right, we've got your trivia and more, your latest weather, and so much coming up on The Morning Show this morning. 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
0: Showers and thunderstorms that could be severe at times, could see some high winds too, a high near 81. We'll see 59 tonight with overnight rain and partly cloudy skies. Wednesday, much cooler at 69. Thursday, sunny and 75. Friday, we'll see temperature highs near 80. By Saturday, mostly sunny, highs near 83.

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1: My hometown. Ben and Cindy love do it. Such a great job. Mm-hmm. You know, I'm a very big fan of the service staff there. They're good people. All the guys and ladies, they treat me so well there. So we always have a lot of fun on Tuesday nights and come out and join us.
2: They also know you're a really good tipper, so that's why they're really super friendly to you.
1: Baby. Well,
0: that's good.
2: Yeah, this is good.
1: I wouldn't say I'm a good tipper.
2: You're a great tipper.
1: Yeah, well, I don't know. Anyway. Let's see what you guys can do with this. I think this one's pretty easy, theme-wise. I want the name of the artist, name of the song, and the theme.
2: I just want to know what you've been drinking, because the last several we've done, you keep telling us it's easy after about 300 of them where you've been telling us it's hard.
0: Right.
1: Well, I'm feeling,
0: what's changed?
1: I've been feeling bad for you.
2: You've been feeling bad?
0: So basically you're lying to us, though, right?
1: Well, maybe.
2: Well, we're going to find out here in six snippets of six songs.
0: Sure will.
2: Right? And here we go.

0: man, for a second there, I thought I was getting jiggy with it. But
1: I know. And then I was like, wait a minute, no.
0: That's not the song.
1: That's not the song.
2: So let's see what you guys... And there's a couple. I ended right before it gives you the name of the title.
1: So just to help out.
0: So that's what we need to pay attention to. Okay. So all of you out there, listen again.

0: forgot how funny number five was. So it's some funny lyrics to number five.
1: I have a feeling you cut it off at the right moment.
0: No, I was about to tell you the name of the song.
1: Right. Oh, my goodness.
0: Yeah. So what do you guys get?
1: It is Billy Joel.
0: It is Billy Joel. It's Moving Out, Anthony's song.
2: Okay.
1: Yeah.
2: What
1: Bob Seger.
2: Bob Seger.
0: Night Moves.
2: Night Moves. Before that.
0: Yeah. Forgot the theme yet?
2: No.
1: Nighttime.
2: Night.
1: Of course.
2: Well, Moves Like Jagger, Maroon 5.
0: Yeah.
2: Number three.
0: What was the first one?
1: Billy Joel.
2: Billy Joel.
0: Yeah, it was Moving Out.
1: I'm Moving. Oh, Moving.
0: Moving Out. Yeah, see, there you
2: moving.
0: Go.
1: Is that it?
0: Just move. Yeah,
1: that's simple.
2: And then I like the way she moves.
0: Yeah,
2: is that number five?
0: Yes, the way you move. Yes,
2: the way you move.
0: Outcast. Yeah,
2: I was singing a lyric.
1: Carole King wrapped it up.
2: Uh huh.
0: I feel the earth move. Before that, okay, so let's go down the list here.
1: Please do. Yeah.
0: All right. So
1: help the rest of us out here.
0: Yeah, Billy Joel, Moving Out, Anthony's song.
2: Yeah.
0: All right, Bob Seger, Night Moves. Maroon 5, Moves Like Jagger. Mm-hmm. Outcast, The Way You Move.
2: Outcast.
0: Young MC, Bust a Move. That was from the 80s. And then Carole King, I Feel the Earth Move.
1: Up a Tapestry.
0: Yeah. Great album.
1: Mm-hmm. Absolutely.
2: Cool.
0: So what are you going to do? Pick on this one?
2: Oh, wow.
0: There's a couple I really like here.
1: Well, then maybe you should pick.
0: Okay, well,
2: why don't you pick?
0: I've always been a big fan of Billy Joel's Anthony song, but I like Outkast, The Way You Move. When I saw Earth, Wind, and Fire, they would do that little horn section part of the song, and it was always kind of cool. But I like Outkast. Just one of those bands I like.
2: All right, let's make that call.
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3: In the newsroom, I'm Greg Kale. Severe weather interrupted the annual Incarceration Music and Tattoo Festival over the weekend at the Ohio State Reformatory, forcing organizers to evacuate thousands of attendees before a sudden thunderstorm hit Saturday evening.
4: The screen come on that said, like, attention, time to evacuate. We're watching severe weather. Unfortunately, Sleep Theory had to, you know, cut their last song, which was unfortunate. But I mean, I think, you know, it was handled pretty decently well.
3: Beyond the weather disruption, the three-day Hard Rock event saw attendance of over 90,000 people, which provided a significant boost to the local economy. In other local news, the Mid-Ohio Educational Service Center Board of Governors approved an administrative contract Monday, hiring Jeremy Sechrist as the new director of grants and special projects. Sechrist previously served as superintendent of Lexington Local Schools since 2020. In his new role, he will oversee community school sponsorships and support regional education programs across Crawford, Morrill, and Richland counties. 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
1: Showers and thunderstorms that could be severe at times, could see some high winds to a high near 81. We'll see 59 tonight with overnight rain and partly cloudy skies. Wednesday, much cooler at 69. Thursday, sunny and 75. Friday, we'll see temperature highs near 80. By Saturday, mostly sunny, highs near 83.
7: Here is the current pollen report for North Central Ohio. Today is in the low category with a reading of 1.2. Tomorrow is expected to rise to 4.5. By Thursday, pollen levels move into the low-medium category with a reading of 3.2. The top pollen sources are grasses and plantain. 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

Was it 2 to 3 to 4? 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

0: 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I feel that as a community member, I love knowing where there's fun things to do. 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I love community events, and if you've got one that you want to be considered, please send it in. Now, everything is judged on its own merit, but you can send those in for evaluation at studio@wvno.com. You might be able to get you a free mention on the air, just like this concert series. 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
0: Showers and thunderstorms that could be severe at times, could see some high winds too, a high near 81. We'll see 59 tonight with overnight rain and partly cloudy skies. Wednesday, much cooler at 69. Thursday, sunny and 75. Friday, we'll see temperature highs near 80. By Saturday, mostly sunny, highs near 83.

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3: In the newsroom, I'm Greg Kale. Severe weather interrupted the annual Incarceration Music and Tattoo Festival over the weekend at the Ohio State Reformatory, forcing organizers to evacuate thousands of attendees before a sudden thunderstorm hit Saturday evening.
4: The screen come on that said, like, attention, time to evacuate. We're watching the severe weather. Unfortunately, Sleep Theory had to, you know, cut their last song, which was unfortunate. But I mean, I think, you know, it was handled pretty decently well.
3: Beyond the weather disruption, the three-day Hard Rock event saw attendance of over 90,000 people, which provided a significant boost to the local economy. In other local news, the Mid-Ohio Educational Service Center Board of Governors approved an administrative contract Monday, hiring Jeremy Sechrist as the new director of Grants and Special Projects. Sechrist previously served as superintendent of Lexington Local Schools since 2020. In his new role, he will oversee community school sponsorships and support regional education programs across Crawford, Morrill, and Richland counties. For more news, head over to WMFD.com.
5: News, I'm Gian Gelosi. The U.S. conducting a 10th round of airstrikes. CENTCOM saying the goal is to degrade Iran's ability to continue to attack commercial vessels in the Strait of Hormuz.
6: U.S. Central Command released a statement saying since early May, CENTCOM forces have helped to facilitate the transit of approximately 900 commercial vessels and 450 million barrels of crude oil. They went on to say American forces remain postured and prepared to hold Iran accountable for unwarranted aggression towards civilian mariners.
5: That's Fox's Trey Yings. Tropical Storm Bertha moving across the northern Gulf towards Texas.
7: Maximum sustained winds coming in at 50 miles per hour. The structure is still very ragged, and it's about 110 miles southwest of Panama. The intensity expected to stay in check. This is expected to remain a tropical storm as we have a couple of things that are going to hinder its development.
5: Fox Weather's Melanie Black. 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
16: 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The Guardians host the Twins in Game 2 of their four-game series starting tonight in Cleveland on the corner of Carnegie and Ontario. 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
17: Showers and thunderstorms that could be severe at times, could see some high winds to a high near 81. We'll see 59 tonight with overnight rain and partly cloudy skies. Wednesday, much cooler at 69. Thursday, sunny and 75. Friday, we'll see temperature highs near 80. By Saturday, mostly sunny, highs near 83.

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0: On a rain-filled Tuesday morning, boy, dark skies out there too this morning. That's music by Supertramp. Goodbye, Stranger, on your morning fix. You betcha. But boy, you know, the rain is out there. We're inside. Just follow along today, no matter where you are. We're going to play some more trivia coming up here. Third hour, Ed's Music Trivia. We want you to have a little fun with us. Don't let the weather deter your plans today. Keep your ears to the radio. That's what we do best. Playing great music with you this morning with your Morning Fix crew. Yep, currently right now at 71 degrees, rain, dark skies. 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
0: Showers and thunderstorms that could be severe at times, could see some high winds to a high near 81. We'll see 59 tonight with overnight rain and partly cloudy skies. Wednesday, much cooler at 69. Thursday, sunny and 75. Friday, we'll see temperature highs near 80. By Saturday, mostly sunny, highs near 83.

0: This is Ed's Music Trivia with the Morning Fix crew. You are back and ready to roll.
1: You know, you've been telling me that I've been making these easy so you can come up with the themes.
2: Oh, this time you're not?
1: No, you're not going to get this one.
2: Back to normal, Shell.
0: Good to know.
1: Yep, you're not going to get this one.
0: Life resumes.
1: Yeah, just so you know. I haven't used this one yet, but I will at the vault, and we're going to have a lot of fun with it. But we'll see how you guys do.
0: Okay, so they're going to get a snippet of that now.
1: Yeah.
2: It's almost like cheating.
0: Kind of. That's not fair.
1: And some of them do listen, because they've told me.
0: Good,
1: that.
0: Okay.
2: So this is one that you put together, not one of the folks that comes to the vault, right?
1: Nope, I just put this together the other day.
0: Okay.
1: So off the top of my head, because I was on vacation.
0: Right.
1: And it was World Cup time, and that's where I'm going to leave it as a hint.
2: Oh, interesting.
1: So, yeah.
2: I'm going to say host cities before we even start.
1: Well, no, it's not the host. I did go to three of them, though. You're right, but that's not
0: that's not it.
1: No, this is just one group of people.
2: Well, here's the one thing that's going to help us here in a snippet of these six songs. So come up with the name of the artist, the name of the song, and like Ed said, you ain't going to get the theme.

0: Yeah, song number five when I was doing the overnights back in the day.
1: Just a great song.
0: I used to be a lunatic. And I'm thinking to myself going, me too. I might be right now because it's 3 in the morning and I'm on the radio.
1: Yes. Yeah.
2: Welcome to the party.
0: Yeah. So anyway, got a guesses yet? No? Well,
2: number
0: play it
2: three.
0: Again. Play it again.
2: That was the extent of it. Here we go.

0: We're going to call this segment the dumbing down of Tom.
1: And Shelly.
2: Yeah. Well, to figure out, it is tough. To figure out the theme, you have to know the artist. It's all about the artist. It's nothing about the songs.
1: Oh. Hmm. That would have been nice to have known ahead of time.
2: Doesn't matter. You still don't know it.
1: We still wouldn't have known it.
0: They were in bands that were names of birds.
2: No. Eurythmics was a bird?
0: Well, Glenn Frey and the Eagles.
1: I'm thinking that's
0: the only one I wrote down.
2: It wasn't Glenn Frey.
1: I noticed you didn't.
2: So Glenn Frey was not in any of this.
0: Okay.
2: Oh, so, you're struggling.
1: We are.
2: So the first song, I thought Tommy might get this one. Franz Ferdinand, Take Me Out. We used to play that on the rock station back in the day.
0: Yeah.
2: All right.
0: I think I was in kindergarten, Ed.
2: Okay. Calvin Harris, Summer.
0: I wear some of his pants once in a while.
2: Yeah, okay. Calvin,
1: wrong Harris. Yeah. It's Klein. Okay.
2: Next one.
0: You are so confused on your vowels and consonants this morning, Shelly. Stop it.
1: So I need to go back to bed.
2: The next one is Simple Minds, Don't You Forget About Me from the Breakfast Club.
1: Breakfast Club.
2: Yeah, yeah.
1: That was awesome.
2: Annie Lennox from the Eurythmics.
1: Just love her.
2: No More I Love You. And then The Proclaimers, I'm Going to Be 500 Miles.
1: Mm-hmm. And I wrote 10,000 Miles.
2: Well, that's all right.
1: I really tanked on this one.
0: Well, I thought it was Glenn Frey. What do I know?
1: We are so bad.
0: I bought that album back in the day.
2: Proclaimers.
0: So how do you spell Jerry?
1: What?
0: Jerry.
2: Yeah, it's spelled differently in this one. Yeah.
1: Is it G?
2: It's a G.
0: It is a G.
2: Yep.
0: There's a Y in there.
2: So here we go. One more. I'll give you the answers. Franz Ferdinand, Take Me Out. Calvin Harris, Summer. Jerry Rafferty, Baker Street. Simple Minds, Don't You Forget About Me. Annie Lennox, No More I Love You. Use, I should say. And then Proclaimer, I'm Going to Be.
1: I have no idea of a theme.
2: They're all Scottish.
0: They are from the Tartan Army.
2: Yeah, and so in occasion, the Scottish people were having way too much fun. And I ran into them in Boston because that's where they were playing at the time. But even in Philadelphia and New York, we ran into Scottish people. They were just having so much fun.
0: Then they all transferred down to Miami for the next round of games that they were involved with their team.
2: I can't believe they could drive. You should have seen some of them.
0: Well,
2: they're all wearing their kilts and couldn't hardly walk.
0: Oh, we know
1: my.
0: That
1: was a hoot.
2: So I think they ran Boston out of beer before they left Boston. So they're having a good time.
0: That's about impossible.
2: I guess the Sam Adams Brewery, they ran out of
1: one of their
2: beers.
1: Yeah.
0: Shut down the tours.
2: Yeah.
0: There'll be no sampling today.
1: Yes.
0: All right, so we'll go around the room here. Jerry Rafferty, that song.
2: Baker Street, always one of
0: Shelly,
2: my favorites.
0: What do you think?
1: Annie Lennox.
0: Okay.
2: I like that one too. Franz Ferdinand is one of my favorites, but we don't need to play that because Ed's always the one picking the songs. So we'll go between your guys' two songs.
0: Well, I'm going to lean on Shelly then.
2: All right, Annie
0: I'm not going to take the stage on this one. Shelly, the microphone is all yours.
2: She used to be a lunatic.
0: Wait a minute. Stop the press.
1: Oh, my goodness. I'm just laughing way too much today.
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9: In the newsroom, I'm Greg Kale. Severe weather interrupted the annual Incarceration Music and Tattoo Festival over the weekend at the Ohio State Reformatory, forcing organizers to evacuate thousands of attendees before a sudden thunderstorm hit Saturday evening.
10: The screen come on that said, like, attention, time to evacuate. We're watching severe weather. Unfortunately, Sleep Theory had to, you know, cut their last song, which was unfortunate. But, I mean, think, you know, it was handled pretty decently well.
9: Beyond the weather disruption, the three-day Hard Rock event saw attendance of over 90,000 people, which provided a significant boost to the local economy. In other local news, the Mid-Ohio Educational Service Center Board of Governors approved an administrative contract Monday, hiring Jeremy Sechrist as the new director of Grants and Special Projects. Sechrist previously served as superintendent of Lexington Local Schools since 2020. In his new role, he will oversee community school sponsorships and support regional education programs across Crawford, Morrow, and Richland counties. For more news, head over to WMFD.com.
11: Good Tuesday, everyone, and welcome to the WMFD Sports Report. The Guardians host the Twins in Game 2 of their four-game series starting tonight in Cleveland on the corner of Carnegie and Ontario. First pitch scheduled for 6:40 p.m. Major League Soccer will restart their season after the World Cup break, starting on Wednesday evening, July 22nd, as the Columbus Crew host New York City Football Club at Scott's Miracle-Gro Field. That's a 7:30 kickoff. 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
12: Showers and thunderstorms that could be severe at times, could see some high winds too, a high near 81. We'll see 59 tonight with overnight rain and partly cloudy skies. Wednesday, much cooler at 69. Thursday, sunny and 75. Friday, we'll see temperature highs near 80. By Saturday, mostly sunny, highs near 83.
13: Here is the current pollen report for North Central Ohio. Today is in the low category with a reading of 1.2. Tomorrow is expected to rise to 4.5. By Thursday, pollen levels move into the low-medium category with a reading of 3.2. The top pollen sources are grasses and plantain. 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
1: Your morning fix on Mix of 106.1. This is at right out of Dublin, Ohio, guys. A police department has already fired a robot police officer. It's a $128,000 robot cop after it already has failed to catch a criminal or issue any tickets. There's AI for you.
2: What do they do? Send it to the scrapyard?
1: Yeah, I don't know.
3: It's
1: called...
3: going to get reprogrammed.
2: Yeah.
3: Instead of going to get danger, Will Robinson, it's going to come up with something
2: else. They're going to melt his brain.
1: Yeah. Probably. Well, Dubot is his name. He was equipped with a 360-degree camera and an emergency call button capable of connecting people with an actual officer. And it was dispatched out to a few places, like a parking structure, kind of just looking out for problems. Well, not even a year later, they have fired Dubot for being completely, and I quote, useless.
3: Well, there
1: you go. There's an AI cop for you.
3: All right.
2: I think what they ought to do is just reprogram it to bring your dinner or lunch to you at a restaurant.
1: See, sounds like
2: hello, here's your burrito,
1: Dubot.
2: Table 4.
1: Wow. Doesn't sound like we're quite there yet as far as using...
3: DoorDash with a robot.
1: Using a robot for police duties? This is where humans really still need their jobs.
2: I think they
1: do
2: to a certain degree, like SWAT and stuff like that has like little robots that they can go into a situation
1: that
2: and look it over.
1: That makes sense. Well, and you know what? You guys were asking, like, what are they going to do with this thing? The robot has been returned to the company that produced it. So, yeah, that robot's getting refurbished. Redo.
3: Well, look on eBay. You'll find a deal.
1: There
2: exactly.
1: You go.
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1: weather. Showers and thunderstorms that could be severe at times, could see some high winds too, a high near 81. We'll see 59 tonight with overnight rain and partly cloudy skies. Wednesday, much cooler at 69. Thursday, sunny and 75. Friday, we'll see temperature highs near 80. By Saturday, mostly sunny, highs near 83.
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0: playing a great mix of your favorite songs, and that includes a little ZZ Top for you this morning. Sharp Dressed Man, we played Delight too. Groove Is in the Heart, music by Queen. Really a great mix of your favorite songs. Hey, some things that are happening through Richland Academy of the Arts, and I think Ed Gutschel, one of our morning team members, is on the board there. Don't forget, they've got a series of events tonight that all build into their scholarship program, Building Artists for Life Scholarship Events. This is a really good thing. Tomorrow evening from 5:15 to 6 o'clock, it's a salsa for scholarship with Martin Ramos. He is fantastic and a great instructor. Shake It with Martin. He's a great guy. He's been on our morning show before. They have a BYOB paint and sip event coming up on Thursday evening. This Thursday starts at 7 o'clock. You can finish off the week with Yoga for Scholarship with Aaron Wolford, and it's Friday morning, starts at 9 o'clock. And again, all of this benefiting their scholarship events through Richland Academy of the Arts. For questions, call 419-522-8224. Great event happening. 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
10: Fox News. I'm CJ Pump. The polls open at 9 a.m. Eastern across Arizona for the state's primary. Republicans are choosing their candidate to face off with Democratic Governor Katie Hobbs, who's running unopposed.
11: I'm not the Democrats' governor. I'm Arizona's governor.
12: Andy Biggs has represented Arizona's 5th District for 5 terms and is the former chair of the House Freedom Caucus. He has the backing of President Trump and Turning Point Action. U.S. Representative David Schweikert was elected to Congress in 2010. He's hoping to win over independent voters.
10: Fox's Alex Hogan. 10th straight night, U.S. military strikes inside Iran. Meanwhile,
13: the president will host the president of Lebanon later today as Israel has begun withdrawing troops from the southern part of that country of Lebanon.
10: Fox's Aisha Hosni at the White House.

0: Michael Jackson and Jackson 5, of course. What a great tune. Shake Your Body. We also played Wake Me Up, a great tune by a Green Day and Billy Joe Armstrong. Hey, a shout out to our Vice President of the United States, J.D. Vance, Second Lady Usha Vance, announcing the arrival of their fourth child over the weekend. I forgot to do it yesterday. The new arrival makes history as the first baby born to a sitting vice president in more than a century and a half. So that's kind of extraordinary. He will become a trivia question. The couple named their new son Alec Neil Vance, and he joins three older siblings, Ewan, Vivek. I hope I'm pronouncing it correctly. It's either Vivek or Vivek, and Mirabel. So congratulations to the very happy vice presidential couple. As long as that baby is healthy, all is good. So, again, kind of neat news making news this week. 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
9: Here is the current pollen report for North Central Ohio. Today is in the low category with a reading of 1.2. Tomorrow is expected to rise to 4.5. By Thursday, pollen levels move into the low-medium category with a reading of 3.2. The top pollen sources are grasses and plantain. 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

0: A great mix of your favorite songs right here on Mix of 106.1. It's Music in the Park, summer concert series in Belleville at the Bandstand. This is put on by their Chamber of Commerce, the Clear Fork Valley Chamber of Commerce, actually. Thank you again to Mary's Insurance Team for sponsoring this community calendar update. Tom's Kitchen Table, just a couple of more nights, Thursday night, actually, July 23rd, and they are fantastic. By the way, the band starts at 7 o'clock. If you're looking for Tom's Kitchen Table again and you like to follow them, they will be at the Mechanics Summer Courtyard Series, live at lunch on July 24th. And there's going to be a food truck there as well. 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So, and they are my favorite band. I just love them. I follow them anywhere. So if you like to do what I do, check out Tom's Kitchen Table, two different locations here in the more Mid-Ohio community. I love to share that kind of information. 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
14: Showers and thunderstorms that could be severe at times, could see some high winds to a high near 81. We'll see 59 tonight with overnight rain and partly cloudy skies. Wednesday, much cooler at 69. Thursday, sunny and 75. Friday, we'll see temperature highs near 80. By Saturday, mostly sunny, highs near 83.
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Mix 106.1, a Mansfield best mix, enjoying a few moments with Tom Petty and Don't Do Me Like That. Hey everybody, I'm Tommy B. We got a free ride from Edgar Winter Group coming up here right after this song. Hope you enjoy it from CNC Music Factory. 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

0: Mix 106.1, the greatest music of all time. Edgar Winter Group for you, and a free ride. Well, good morning, everybody. I'm Tommy Barnes. Good to be here on this Tuesday with you. A wet one at that, especially earlier this morning. We're expecting more showers and storms later on today as the front moves through. We'll give you details of your forecast here in just a couple of moments on the backside of our break. I'm going to get settled in, hang with you for about 4 hours today, and get right back at the music with Billy Idol, Jet, and Are You Going to Be My Girl, along with Journey's Lights, coming up on Mix 106.1. 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
9: News, I'm Therese Crowley. U.S. military aircraft reported surging into theater amid 10 straight days of CENTCOM airstrikes on Iran's ability to strike commercial ships and U.S. Gulf bases.
10: The president is weighing whether he's going to return to a full-scale conflict with Iran. That would include strikes that are closer to Tehran, strikes that are closer to nuclear sites that they have been avoiding so far.
9: Fox's Aisha Hazmi says President Trump was to receive three American soldiers' bodies today, but the dignified transfer from overseas was delayed. The fourth soldier killed in Iraq, detonating an Iran drone named as Sergeant Michael Swinton of Fayetteville, North Carolina. Senator Lindsey Graham will be honored in the Capitol Rotunda before his funeral Tuesday. And his sister, Darlene, tells Fox's Hannity she has decided to run for a full term. 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
11: Showers and thunderstorms that could be severe at times, could see some high winds too, a high near 81. We'll see 59 tonight with overnight rain and partly cloudy skies. Wednesday, much cooler at 69. Thursday, sunny and 75. Friday, we'll see temperature highs near 80. By Saturday, mostly sunny, highs near 83.

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I say you look so fine that I really want to make you mine. 4, 5, 6, come on and get your kicks. Now you don't

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0: Mix 106.1, Mansfield Best Mix. Loving me some Journey. I bet you're thinking the same thing as well. That song by Steve Perry, as sung by Steve Perry, as I probably mentioned to you over the years, was the very first song that he sang with the band live in concert at a show out in their home turf out in San Francisco, California. Bananarama's Cruel Summer coming up here in just a couple of moments. Want to thank the guys over at the Motor Ranch located in Bucyrus and Galleon for sponsoring the show. Big thanks to Chad and Jake for doing just that. 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Yep, they can help you out.
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9: Here is the current pollen report for North Central Ohio. Today is in the low category with a reading of 1.2. Tomorrow is expected to rise to 4.5. By Thursday, pollen levels move into the low medium category with a reading of 3.2. The top pollen sources are grasses and plantain. 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
1: Mix 106.1 wanted to take it down to the very last beat. 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Let's take a break. We've got the Romantics and some Aerosmith coming your way right after this on Mix 106.1.
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5: 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Showers and thunderstorms that could be severe at times, could see some high winds too, a high near 81. We'll see 59 tonight with overnight rain and partly cloudy skies. Wednesday, much cooler at 69. Thursday, sunny and 75. Friday, we'll see temperature highs near 80. By Saturday, mostly sunny, highs near 83.
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Mix 106.1, Mansfield Best Music Mix, U2, and Where the Streets Have No Name. Well, there's a street down in Perrysville that you always chuckle when you drive by. If you've been there and you've seen it, you know what I'm talking about.

0: Mix on a 6.1. I tell you what, 50 years later plus, that thing still sounds amazing. Steve Miller Band, of course, and a Rockin' Me. And I'll be doing that, playing a lot of great songs for you as we're going to be together for a few more hours. I'm Tommy, by the way. Springfield, Rick on the way. Janet Jackson, Manfred Mann's Earth Band with Blinded by the Light coming up here in just a few moments. And it is all courtesy of Skyline Chili. 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
7: Fox News, I'm CJ Papa. 10th straight night of bombing. Iran is not stopping the Islamic Republic from targeting its neighbors.
8: The Iranians are launching new attacks today. Earlier, sirens sounded across Bahrain amid incoming Iranian missile fire. The Jordanians say they shot down at least five incoming Iranian drones.
7: Fox's Trey Yanks in Tel Aviv. The War Department says Sergeant Michael Emanuel Swinton of Fayetteville, North Carolina, died in northern Iraq during a controlled detonation of a downed one-way unmanned drone July 19th. The incident is under investigation. Voters giving a thumbs down to President Trump for his handling of the economy, dropping 13 points between March of last year and June of this year in the latest Fox News surveys. And the body of the late South Carolina Senator Lindsey Graham will be honored in a private ceremony in the Capitol Rotunda next Tuesday. 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
9: Showers and thunderstorms that could be severe at times, could see some high winds too, a high near 81. We'll see 59 tonight with overnight rain and partly cloudy skies. Wednesday, much cooler at 69. Thursday, sunny and 75. Friday, we'll see temperature highs near 80. By Saturday, mostly sunny, highs near 83.
10: From the Mid-State Media Weather Center in Mansfield, there is currently one active weather alert for North Central Ohio. A severe thunderstorm warning remains in effect for portions of Richland, Ashland, Crawford, and Huron until 11:45 in the morning. This storm may bring hail. For your protection, move to an interior room on the lowest floor of a building. 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

0: 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Manfred Mann's Earth Band for you with Blinded by the Light. That particular song, really, I bought the album based on what the album looked like. And, you know, back in the day, like we have today, albums, of course, have made a resurgence in popularity. But, you know, back then, that's what we had. And so many times, I bought an album based on what the cover looked like. And I don't think once I was ever disappointed. And that one in particular, the album is called Waiter, There's a Yawn in My Ear. So you see the side of a head and a mouth inside the ear. It's really pretty cool looking. And one of the reasons I bought it, as I mentioned to you. Hey, I'm Tommy Barnes. Let's take a real quick break. Big thanks again to Skyline Chili sponsoring this hour of my show. If you're getting hungry, they're open right now on Lexington Springmill Road in Ontario. We've got some Soul to Soul and Usher to throw your way right after this. Mix 106.1.
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11: Here is the current pollen report for North Central Ohio. Today is in the low category with a reading of 1.2. Tomorrow is expected to rise to 4.5. By Thursday, pollen levels move into the low medium category with a reading of 3.2. The top pollen sources are grasses and plantain. 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

0: X106.1, a Mansfield Best Music Mix. There you go, some Usher and Yeah. Well, if the weather was conducive for it, they were going to have a show out at Marshall Park tonight with the Oolong Gurus, but I would encourage you to pay attention to social media, anything they might post about that. We are expecting some more showers and storms a little bit later on today, so that could have a big impact on whether that show takes place or not. It would be starting at 6, but as I mentioned to you, just keep an eye on social media to find out if they cancel it or not along the way. We're going to tell you about the forecast, by the way, here in just a couple of moments. Plus, we have the noontime hour approaching. Chaka Khan and ZZ Top are going to lead the charge for that, all courtesy of Skyline Chili on Lexington Screamer Road in Ontario.
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9: Showers and thunderstorms that could be severe at times, could see some high winds to a high near 81. We'll see 59 tonight with overnight rain and partly cloudy skies. Wednesday, much cooler at 69. Thursday, sunny and 75. Friday, we'll see temperature highs near 80. By Saturday, mostly sunny, highs near 83.
10: From the Mid-State Media Weather Center in Mansfield, there is currently one active weather alert for North Central Ohio. A severe thunderstorm warning remains in effect for portions of Wayne until 12:30 this afternoon. This storm may bring hail. For your protection, move to an interior room on the lowest floor of a building. 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

Mix 106.1, Emmanuel Hill, best music mix. All right, go ahead and name that band I just played for you. Right. You know, it's funny because I do it all the time. In radio, we're always telling you what the obvious is, what you just heard. How about this particular song? Can you guess who it is? Let's find out. 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

0: 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We're going to get into a trifecta of great artists coming up, like Joan Jett and the Blackhearts, Bob Seger with his old-time rock and roll, and stuck in the middle of those two, we'll have a party in the USA with Miley Cyrus. Hey, big thanks goes out to Porky's Drive-In, 811 National Road in Mansfield. They're undergoing a little bit of renovation there. They do have curbside service if you want to swing on by, 811 National Road, Mansfield, as I just mentioned to you. Why don't we take a break? We've got more music on the way here, including something from the Spin Doctors, a song called Two Princes, coming up on Mix 106.1.
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8: Everyone wants to be number one, right? And if you can't be number one, at least in the top 10. Well, Ohio is consistently in the top 10, and no one is claiming bragging rights. Ohio ranks in the top 10 states for train car accidents each and every year. 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
9: I'm Therese Crowley. 10 straight days of CENTCOM airstrikes on Iran's ability to target commercial ships and U.S. Gulf bases. The fourth U.S. soldier killed by Iran strikes detonating an Iran drone in Iraq is identified as Sergeant Michael Swinton of Fayetteville, assigned to Fort Bragg. Treasury Secretary Scott Bessent tells Fox the U.S. has frozen millions in Iran assets.
10: We're going to keep pressing, but we're also going to marshal the resources and save the resources that we recover for the Iranian people when we get on the other side of
9: this. Fox News power ranking shows 68% of voters now disapprove of how President Trump is handling the economy. Former President Joe Biden loses a D.C. federal appeal, allowing the release of his audio recordings with a ghostwriter that special counsel Robert Hur said showed an elderly man with a poor memory. 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
12: From the Mid-State Media Weather Center, here is your forecast for Mansfield. This afternoon, showers and thunderstorms, high near 81. Tonight, a chance for showers and thunderstorms, then partly cloudy, low around 59. Wednesday, partly sunny, high near 69. Wednesday night, mostly clear, low around 52. Thursday, sunny, high near 75. Thursday night, mostly clear, low around 53.

0: Mansell Best Music Mix, Mix 106.1. You know, I was coming into the radio station today, and I was listening to actually some Bob Seger, and heard it. You know, the songs off of Live Bullet, the live album that he did back in the 70s, most of those songs on there were from a studio album, and most of those songs are a lot slower than you actually hear on the Live Bullet album. And I heard Beautiful Loser this morning, the studio album version, and it sounded really, really good. Peter Frampton was the same way with Frampton Comes Alive, too. All of those songs that he did were on an album or two prior to the live album coming out. Between Seger, Frampton, and Kiss Live, the three biggest live albums of all time. Hey, I'm Tommy B, by the way. Let's take a real quick break. History's over with. 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
6: Hi, my name's Danita. 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
9: Here is the current pollen report for North Central Ohio. Today is in the low category with a reading of 1.2. Tomorrow is expected to rise to 4.5. By Thursday, pollen levels move into the low medium category with a reading of 3.2. The top pollen sources are grasses and plantain. 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

0: 8:06:1, two princes from the one and only Spin Doctors. Heading towards 1 o'clock, want to remind you, coming up on Friday during your morning fix here on Mix 106.1, I'm going to have your Rock Local Entertainment Report, giving you an idea where some of your favorite bands and artists are playing around the area. The one thing that kind of pops out to me is on Saturday, the Jimmy Buffett Day at the Phoenix Brewing Company. They've got a group called the Peanut Butter Conspiracy, along with Kevin Conaway. That ought to be just a really, really fun day. I think it starts about noon. So stick around with us on Friday morning. I'll let you know what's happening around the area, and hopefully you'll get out there and get into some live local music.
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2: From the Mid-State Media Weather Center, here is your forecast for Mansfield. This afternoon, showers and thunderstorms, high near 81. Tonight, a chance for showers and thunderstorms, then partly cloudy, low around 59. Wednesday, partly sunny, high near 69. Wednesday night, mostly clear, low around 52. Thursday, sunny, high near 75. Thursday night, mostly clear, low around 53.
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0: 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The Richland County Park District presents their 13th annual Pollinator and Native Plant Festival. 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
7: Fox News, I'm Gianna Gelosi. President Trump hosting the president of Lebanon at the White House in a visit focused on implementing a U.S. brokered agreement to disarm Hezbollah and secure the Israeli military withdrawal from the country.
8: There's a Hezbollah problem, but we've done some things that I think the world will take notice. Again, it's been a very badly treated place and country, and we're going to have it properly treated and treated with respect that it deserves.
7: Now comes as Iran and the U.S. trade strikes for the 10th straight day.
9: This morning, there were strikes into Bahrain. Sirens were going off inside of that country as Iran began firing at U.S. targets there. Iran also lodging missiles and drones at Jordan and Kuwait's power and water plants overnight.
7: It's Fox's Aisha Hasni. 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
11: From the Mid-State Media Weather Center, here is your forecast for Mansfield. This afternoon, showers and thunderstorms, high near 81. Tonight, a chance for showers and thunderstorms, then partly cloudy, low around 59. Wednesday, partly sunny, high near 69. Wednesday night, mostly clear, low around 52. Thursday, sunny, high near 75. Thursday night, mostly clear, low around 53. From the Mid-State Media Weather Center in Mansfield, there is currently one active weather alert for North Central Ohio. A severe thunderstorm watch remains in effect for portions of Delaware until 8 o'clock this evening. Storms in this watch may produce damaging winds and large hail. 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

0: Mix 106.1, there you go, rocking and rolling your early Tuesday afternoon. We got more music coming up here in just a couple of moments. Want to thank Porky's Drive-In, 811 Ashland Road in Mansfield, sponsoring the show. I mentioned a little while ago, they're doing some renovations there, but still open. They do have curbside service, so you can still swing on by and get some of those delicious burgers or whatever else makes you hungry. We'll take a break. We've got a group called Johnny Hates Jazz and The Cure coming up after this on Mix 106.1.
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10: Is the current pollen report for North Central Ohio. Today is in the low category with a reading of 1.2. Tomorrow is expected to rise to 4.5. By Thursday, pollen levels move into the low medium category with a reading of 3.2. The top pollen sources are grasses and plantain. 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

0: Mix 106.1 and finishing up my time with you with the help of The Cure and Friday I'm in Love. Why wait, right? Love any day of the week is a good thing. Hey, I'm Tommy. Time for me to scoot. I'll be back bright and early tomorrow morning. We'll play radio once again on a Wednesday. Hope you have a really fabulous afternoon. Keep in mind that this hour brought to you by Porky's Drive-In, 811 National Road in Mansfield. As I mentioned, Denise and the crew doing some renovations there. They are open. You can get some curbside service and get some of their scrumptious food. Been in business since 1949. Always the best always. Like you.
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6: From the Mid-State Media Weather Center, here is your forecast for Mansfield. This afternoon, showers and thunderstorms, high near 81. Tonight, a chance for showers and thunderstorms, then partly cloudy, low around 59. Wednesday, partly sunny, high near 69. Wednesday night, mostly clear, low around 52. Thursday, sunny, high near 75. Thursday night, mostly clear, low around 53. From the Mid-State Media Weather Center in Mansfield, there is currently one active weather alert for North Central Ohio. A severe thunderstorm watch remains in effect for portions of Delaware until 8 o'clock this evening. Storms in this watch may produce damaging winds and large hail. 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
6: News. I'm Therese Crowley. President Trump working on the big picture of Middle East peace, hosting the president of Lebanon, says we will help Lebanon, struggling for years with Hezbollah militants within their borders, targeting Israel and vice versa. Also saying we've been nice with Iran, but we will hit their nuclear sites as Iran keeps striking Gulf neighbors and ships. And what about Iran's strategy to put the Houthi rebels up to attacking ships and tankers in the Red Sea?
7: We've had no problem with the Houthis. They've had no problem with us for a long period of time, including during this conflict. I think that if there is something like that, we'll just have to take care of business.
6: Air Force Hurricane Hunter clocked 60-mile-an-hour winds from the center of Tropical Storm Bertha, 60 miles south-southwest of Panama City, Florida. Tropical storm warnings to Terrebonne, Louisiana. 4 inches of rain possible, 1 to 4 foot storm surge. 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
5: From the Mid-State Media Weather Center, here is your forecast for Mansfield. This afternoon, a chance for showers and thunderstorms. High near 82. Tonight, a chance for showers and thunderstorms, then partly cloudy. Low around 57. Wednesday, partly sunny. High near 69. Wednesday night, mostly clear. Low around 52. Thursday, sunny. High near 75. Thursday night, mostly clear. Low around 53. From the Mid-State Media Weather Center in Mansfield, there are currently 3 active weather alerts for North Central Ohio. A flood advisory remains in effect for portions of Delaware until 5:15 this evening. Flooding caused by excessive rainfall is expected. Minor flooding in low-lying and poor drainage areas. Turn around, Don't drown when encountering flooded roads. Most flood deaths occur in vehicles. Also, a severe thunderstorm watch remains in effect for portions of Delaware until 8 o'clock this evening. Storms in this watch may produce damaging winds and large hail. Also, a severe thunderstorm warning remains in effect for portions of Delaware until 2:45 this afternoon. This storm may bring damaging winds and hail. For your protection, move to an interior room on the lowest floor of a building. 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
13: 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Here is the current pollen report for North Central Ohio. Today is in the low category with a reading of 1.2. Tomorrow is expected to rise to 4.5. By Thursday, pollen levels move into the low medium category with a reading of 3.2. The top pollen sources are grasses and plantain. 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
9: From the Mid-State Media Weather Center, here is your forecast for Mansfield. This afternoon, a chance for showers and thunderstorms, high near 82. Tonight, a chance for showers and thunderstorms, then partly cloudy, low around 57. Wednesday, partly sunny, high near 69. Wednesday night, mostly clear, low around 52. Thursday, sunny, high near 75. Thursday night, mostly clear, low around 53. From the Mid-State Media Weather Center in Mansfield, there are currently 3 active weather alerts for North Central Ohio. A flood advisory remains in effect for portions of Delaware until 5:15 this evening. Flooding caused by excessive rainfall is expected. Minor flooding in low-lying and poor drainage areas. Turn around. Don't drown when encountering flooded roads. Most flood deaths occur in vehicles. Also, a severe thunderstorm watch remains in effect for portions of Delaware until 8 o'clock this evening. Storms in this watch may produce damaging winds and large hail. Also, a severe thunderstorm warning remains in effect for portions of Delaware until 3:30 this afternoon. This storm may bring damaging winds and hail. For your protection, move to an interior room on the lowest floor of a building. 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
10: Fox News, I'm John Saucier. President Trump hosting the president of Lebanon for a bilateral meeting at the White House today. Mr. President, do you have any concerns about a blockade of ship traffic in the Red Sea by Houthi rebels in Yemen?
11: We've had no problem with the Houthis. They've had no problem with us for a long period of time, including during this conflict. I think that if there is something like that, we'll just have to take care of business.
10: The running back Houthis announced they would be enforcing a blockade against Saudi Arabia in the Bab al-Mandeb Strait. The U.S. military announcing the deaths of four U.S. service members in Iranian attacks over the weekend. House Democratic Caucus Vice Chair Ted Lieu blames Republicans.
12: They died because Donald Trump and his rubber-stamp Republicans entered a war of choice with no strategy, a lack of defensive munitions, and a lack of planning.
10: America is listening to Fox News.
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13: From the Mid-State Media Weather Center, here is your forecast for Mansfield. This afternoon, a chance for showers and thunderstorms. High near 82. Tonight, a chance for showers and thunderstorms, then partly cloudy. Low around 57. Wednesday, partly sunny. High near 69. Wednesday night, mostly clear. Low around 52.
15: Thursday, sunny, high near 75. Thursday night, mostly clear, low around 53. From the Mid-State Media Weather Center in Mansfield, there are currently two active weather alerts for North Central Ohio. A flood advisory remains in effect for portions of Delaware until 5:15 this evening. Flooding caused by excessive rainfall is expected. Minor flooding in low-lying and poor drainage areas. Turn around. Don't drown when encountering flooded roads. Most flood deaths occur in vehicles. Also, a severe thunderstorm watch remains in effect for portions of Delaware until 8 o'clock this evening. Storms in this watch may produce damaging winds and large hail. 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
8: Is the current pollen report for North Central Ohio. Today is in the low category with a reading of 1.2. Tomorrow is expected to rise to 4.5. By Thursday, pollen levels move into the low medium category with a reading of 3.2. The top pollen sources are grasses and plantain. 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
10: From the Mid-State Media Weather Center, here is your forecast for Mansfield. This afternoon, a slight chance for showers and thunderstorms. High near 82. Tonight, a chance for showers and thunderstorms. Then, partly cloudy. Low around 57. Wednesday, partly sunny. High near 69. Wednesday night, mostly clear. Low around 52. Thursday, sunny. High near 75. Thursday night, mostly clear. Low around 53. From the Mid-State Media Weather Center in Mansfield, there is currently one active weather alert for North Central Ohio. A severe thunderstorm watch remains in effect for portions of Delaware until 8 o'clock this evening. Storms in this watch may produce damaging winds and large hail. 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
13: Fox News, I'm Tom Graham. Pentagon leadership visiting Capitol Hill today to request more funding from the Senate Appropriations Committee following intensified airstrikes against Iran.
14: The Pentagon is slated to run out of money at the end of the month if Congress doesn't intervene. Secretary Hegseth and General Dan Kane taking questions from the Senate Appropriations Committee about their $1.5 trillion defense budget request, but also the $67 billion supplemental that they will need for the Iran war. That's part of the $87 billion supplemental that has not been funded at this point.
13: Fox's Jennifer Griffin. Tropical storm Bertha strengthening along the northern Gulf. The system expected to lash coastal communities in parts of Florida, Alabama, Mississippi, and Louisiana. Looking at strong wind gusts, heavy rain, and flooding. 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
15: This summer,
16: from the Mid-State Media Weather Center, here is your forecast for Mansfield. This afternoon, a chance for showers and thunderstorms. High near 82. Tonight, a chance for showers and thunderstorms, then partly cloudy. Low around 57. Wednesday, partly sunny. High near 69. Wednesday night, mostly clear. Low around 52. Thursday, sunny. High near 75. Thursday night, mostly clear. Low around 53. From the Mid-State Media Weather Center in Mansfield, there is currently one active weather alert for North Central Ohio. A severe thunderstorm watch remains in effect for portions of Delaware until 8 o'clock this evening. Storms in this watch may produce damaging winds and large hail. 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

Whether you're just waking up in the morning wanting some great music along with news, weather, and information, or keeping some great background music on during the workday, driving home from work, or easing into the night, we're the station that's always here for you.

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9: Whatever the season, you can be on top of the latest weather watches and warnings with Severe Weather to Yourself from WMFD.com. 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If it affects your life, you'll be informed with messages to yourself. Sign up for Severe Weather to Yourself now at WMFD.com. 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
10: Is the current pollen report for North Central Ohio. Today is in the low category with a reading of 1.2. Tomorrow is expected to rise to 4.5. By Thursday, pollen levels move into the low medium category with a reading of 3.2. The top pollen sources are grasses and plantain. 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
8: From the Mid-State Media Weather Center, here is your forecast for Mansfield. This afternoon, a chance for showers and thunderstorms. High near 82. Tonight, a chance for showers and thunderstorms, then partly cloudy. Low around 57. Wednesday, partly sunny. High near 69. Wednesday night, mostly clear. Low around 52. Thursday, sunny. High near 75. Thursday night, mostly clear. Low around 53.
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8: 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Performer Johnny Perazzo died at age 73. In sports, Brian Weaver has a preview with the Ontario football team, and we later have the local weather forecast.
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9: Fox News, I'm John Saucier. The United States and Iran continue to exchange fire as a deal to end the conflict seems nowhere in sight. Senate Majority Leader John Thune commenting on President Trump's reaction to moves made by the Iranian regime.
10: What the president did in response to the Iranians violating the ceasefire was to make it clear that we weren't going to tolerate that. And I think his objective is getting the strait open.
9: Senator Thune says Iran is breaking international law by preventing ships from crossing through the Strait of Hormuz. Senate Minority Leader Chuck Schumer, he says Dems in the upper chamber are working to bring American soldiers out of that region.
11: Senate Democrats will now force another vote this week to end this unauthorized war and bring our troops home.
9: Secretary of War Pete Hegseth is testifying in front of a congressional panel on the Pentagon's budget request. He tells Congress the latest estimate of the cost of the war with Iran, $37.5 billion. 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
12: This summer,
13: Mansfield weather.
12: From the Mid-State Media Weather Center, here is your forecast for Mansfield. This afternoon, a slight chance for showers and thunderstorms. High near 82. Tonight, a chance for showers and thunderstorms, then partly cloudy. Low around 57. Wednesday, partly sunny. High near 69. Wednesday night, mostly clear. Low around 52. Thursday, sunny. high near 75. Thursday night, mostly clear, low around 53.

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2: Here is the current pollen report for North Central Ohio. Today is in the low category with a reading of 1.2. Tomorrow is expected to rise to 4.5. By Thursday, pollen levels move into the low-medium category with a reading of 3.2. The top pollen sources are grasses and plantain. 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
11: From the Mid-State Media Weather Center, here is your forecast for Mansfield. This afternoon, a slight chance for showers and thunderstorms. High near 82. Tonight, a chance for showers and thunderstorms. Then, partly cloudy. Low around 57. Wednesday, partly sunny. High near 69. Wednesday night, mostly clear. Low around 52. Thursday, sunny. High near 75. Thursday night, mostly clear. Low around 53.
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9: From the Mid-State Media Weather Center, here is your forecast for Mansfield. This evening, a slight chance for showers and thunderstorms, high near 82. Tonight, a chance for showers and thunderstorms, then partly cloudy, low around 57. Wednesday, partly sunny, high near 69. Wednesday night, mostly clear, low around 52. Thursday, sunny, high near 75. Thursday night, mostly clear, low around 53.

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15: Is the current pollen report for North Central Ohio. Today is in the low category with a reading of 1.2. Tomorrow is expected to rise to 4.5. By Thursday, pollen levels move into the low medium category with a reading of 3.2. The top pollen sources are grasses and plantain. 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
8: From the Mid-State Media Weather Center, here is your forecast for Mansfield. Tonight, a chance for showers and thunderstorms, then partly cloudy, low around 57. Wednesday, partly sunny, high near 69. Wednesday night, mostly clear, low around 52. Thursday, sunny, high near 75. Thursday night, mostly clear, low around 53.
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2: From the Mid-State Media Weather Center, here is your forecast for Mansfield. Tonight, a chance for showers and thunderstorms. Then, partly cloudy. Low around 57. Wednesday, partly sunny. High near 69. Wednesday night, mostly clear. Low around 52. Thursday, sunny. High near 75. Thursday night, mostly clear. Low around 53.

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3: Here is the current pollen report for North Central Ohio. Today is in the low category with a reading of 1.2. Tomorrow is expected to rise to 4.5. By Thursday, pollen levels move into the low medium category with a reading of 3.2. The top pollen sources are grasses and plantain. 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
2: From the Mid-State Media Weather Center, here is your forecast for Mansfield. Tonight, a chance for showers and thunderstorms, then partly cloudy, low around 57. Wednesday, partly sunny, high near 69. Wednesday night, mostly clear, low around 52. Thursday, sunny, high near 75. Thursday night, mostly clear, low around 53.
0: Another extra long set of Mansfield's favorite music starts now.